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grapevine. 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

I used to think about immature things. 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

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Zodiac sign, it must be a Gemini moon, cause we about to go half. 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
2: Yeah, I kind of put the cup down for a minute, but honestly, it ain't nobody's business what's in my cup, what's in your cup, what's in their cup. It's your cup. Drink it. So whatever the hell was in my cup, the only reaction I did was got more popular, more successful, did a lot more things that I've ever done. I probably should pick that cup back up.
3: 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Do you love me not?

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1: 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Tina B in the afternoon.
0: With some all-stars. The roster is sick, man.
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2: 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High crossing these state lines. 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
1: 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This that chicken cheese.
0: Pickable.
1: Let me FaceTime my op. I'm with the street.
0: Pickable.
1: Yes, AGs. I'm putting something to sleep.
0: Pickable.
1: He on the ground. I praise God and start stumping feet.
0: Pickable.
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1: 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I cannot be your man. Never got us open till we open up that can. 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Jam freak. 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For real.
0: What they talking about?
2: They talking about nothing.
0: What they talking about?
2: They talking about nothing.
0: What they talking about?
2: They talking about nothing.
0: What they talking about?
2: They talking about nothing.

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Like I'm singing Maze, I made her tell me what you want. 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
0: 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Shreveport's hip hop.
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0: nothing. Nothing. But hip hop. But hip hop. What's understood? 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The beat.
1: JY, turn me up. Miami. 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
0: yeah.
1: Smiley in the morning. Tina B in the afternoon.
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all this motion I'm having. 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
2: Do you know how hard it is for a law firm to collect over $1 billion for their clients? 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I'm talking about $1 billion. Do you know how hard that is? Do you know?

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what's the rush? The night is young and we not drunk enough. 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
1: 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Ice.

Which I know got your stress. 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Hey. Yeah. 40 was up, shebang. All of my ops, they des. 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
1: Do you know how hard it is for a law firm to collect over $1 billion for their clients? Do you know how hard it is? I ain't talking about $100,000, $1 million, $100 million, $500 million. I'm talking about $1 billion. Do you know how hard that is? Do you know?

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0: 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Shreveport's hip hop.
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Man, heard what you said through the grapevine. 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
6: Look. 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
4: B-R-A-T. All right, 28 before the top of the hour, y'all, time for the Hot Spot. What up, Brett?
5: What up, Ricky? Good morning, everybody. I'm your girl, Brad Tat Tat, and this is The Hot Spot, where we bring you music, movies, and more. So let's get on off into it. Congratulations go out to Tiny and T.I. In honor of their 16th wedding anniversary, they renewed their vows during a romantic ceremony in Jamaica, surrounded by family and friends.
4: Nice.
5: The couple were both dressed in all white for the intimate occasion, with fireworks lighting the sky during the ceremony. It was so nice. They got married back in 2010 on July 30th after dating for several years. Their original wedding celebration reportedly stretched across multiple cities, beginning with the courthouse ceremony in Miami before additional festivities in Miami Beach, Atlanta, and Las Vegas. And here's a little bit of T.I.'s vows to Tiny during their vow renewal ceremony.
6: To defend, to honor in sickness, in health, in sickness of the mind as well. You know what I'm saying? I accepted that challenge. And I appreciate the blessings that have been bestowed upon me in abundance by way of love and respect and loyalty and children and time and nurturing. There's nothing else I could do. You could put on a million dresses in a million years. I say the same thing every time. You understand? Because the decision was made and the challenge was accepted back then. So now, with that being said, I ain't gonna be long. A love of legends is what this is. And that is the only love for me.
4: You know what? He is hip-hop. Oh. He is everything that is needed in the hip-hop community as a brother, as a mentor, I hope everybody, every star, all of us look to him. And look at what him, man, he is a prime example of what, how it's supposed to be. And, and having a career and having, a wonderful marriage and being married to a legend like Tiny. That was beautiful. That made me almost want to cry.
5: Yes, it was. So nice. Speaking of love in the air, y'all, congratulations go out to Coco Jones and Cleveland Cavaliers star Donovan Mitchell. They officially tied the knot over the weekend as well. They have been dating since 2023, and he popped the question in July of last year. After dating for about 2 years, they had Sierra, Russell Wilson, Jaylen Brown, Jalen Brunson, Bam. They were some of the attendees that were at the wedding. So congratulations go out to both beautiful couples. Oh. If you miss any part of the show, y'all, make sure you check it out on the Ricky Smiley Morning Show podcast, available wherever you get your podcast. And you can catch me on my social media at So Brat. Coming up next, y'all, we got Rock T with the Lord Have Mercy. Joke of the day. That's next on the Ricky Smiley Morning Show.
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11: All right, y'all checking them off. Me is going down with y'all lying on the ones and twos. Ricky Smiley in the morning show. Let's get it.

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14: Slave ships. There are more records of slave ships than one would dream. It seems inconceivable. until you effected for 200 years ship sailed carrying cargo of slaves.
0: Be non-violent. In the face of the violence that we've been experiencing for the past 400 years, is actually doing our people a disservice. In fact, it's a crime.
7: Here come the drums!

0: after an hour, y'all. Before we talk about this, I want to just say real quick, a North Carolina teen has been sentenced to only 6 months in jail. He's a white kid. After admitting that he was driving 100 miles per hour in a 45 miles per hour zone before a crash that killed two black women. The prosecutors say that Jason Anthony Scott speeding a BMW truck, a Honda CRV, killing 45-year-old Lauren Manley and her 81-year-old mother, Gloria Manley. A 12-year-old girl who was inside of the vehicle survived with life-threatening injuries after bystanders pulled her from that, like, on my heart right now. You know, I've been seeing this on my timeline this morning. I know we're not talking about this right now, but Alfred is going to be reporting this in the front page coming up when we do the news this morning, man. But that thing that took me out. I'm sorry. I'm all over the place. That's just an ADHD moment. I can't talk about this without mentioning that because that's bothering me. Right? We're talking about this, but that's bothering me right now because, like, we're gonna get somebody on tomorrow, man, to talk about how the balance of justice is just not set up for black folks, and it's not fair. Because had that been the other way around, we'd be having a whole different conversation. But we're gonna get into that. I'm just letting y'all know what's on my heart. But here's what's on my script this morning. Today we're talking about looks, and we all want to be physically attracted. And pray for those families, by the way. We want to be physically attracted to our significant other. But, you know, when you are married or in a relationship, should you consult with your partner before you change your hair or anything major about your appearance?
1: Yeah, Ricky, a couple went viral over the weekend when the wife got the big chop. She cut off her permed hair and came home with a short fro without asking her husband if he'd be okay with it. Check this out.
2: What's that on your head?
3: What do you mean, what is that on my head? You asked me to bleach my hair. My hair is damaged. I had to cut it off. I had to cut it off. Yes, I had to do, it's called a big chop.
2: Why did you do that?
3: It's called a big chop. What?
2: Why did you cut your hair? You didn't even ask me. What am I supposed to do with you with this?
3: What do you mean, what are you supposed to do with me?
2: Did you see you? What am I supposed to do with that?
3: Stop saying, what are you supposed to do with it? Like, it's...
2: Okay, what am I supposed to do with you?
3: It's just hair.
2: Like, why? You ain't talked to me about it or nothing.
3: Why do I need to talk to you about cutting my hair? It's my hair.
1: Oh, my
0: okay,
1: gosh.
0: Now, if he told her to dye her hair blonde and the blonde damaged her hair, she got to cut it off to start over, it's not her fault.
4: You know what?
0: Am I right or wrong?
4: You are right. I can tell the kind of... Ooh.
0: What kind of narcissistic mistreatment
5: must not
0: of
5: be married long.
4: Woman is that?
0: He wrong.
5: Yeah, you can't do that, man.
4: And he wanted to have one with long blonde hair. He might be dating the wrong one.
5: He was talking to her as if she was like a thing, like not even a human. Like,
4: what am I supposed to do with you?
6: Well, if that's his wife and he loved her, he should. And the guy
0: he's
6: like
0: a narcissist.
6: Yeah, well, he could be whatever, but y'all missing the point. The Bible says a woman's hair is her glory.
4: So
6: that
4: you
6: man wanted his wife's hair long the way he
0: this ain't no
6: with
0: damn
6: him.
0: Samson and Goliath.
4: But if you don't... Ricky, there is something to that. I know my mom used to wear her hair down to her butt, but when my dad died, the first thing she did was go super duper short. But, you know, because he was her husband, he liked long hair, she kept it long.
6: That's right.
4: You know, man. But that's old school. That's old school.
0: But listen what he's saying. He asked her to dye her hair blonde.
4: Yeah.
0: And she did. That's the crux of the situation. So the blonde hair messed up her hair, so she had to cut it all off because her split ends had split ends.
5: Come on.
0: Right? So then you're going to get mad at her for fixing the hair that got damaged as per your request.
4: Right.
0: Which is not fair to her.
5: Right. Well, first of
0: all,
5: she's
0: you
5: not
0: sound
5: his...
0: like a narcissist. Like what am I supposed to? What you mean? Like she's some kind of slave or work for you or whatever? Like
4: what
0: you asked her to do that.
4: What kind of guy says dye your hair blonde? Like what?
6: If he's black and she's black, he wants to probably get with a white woman, so he never get his hair blonde.
0: No, he's a narcissist.
6: Start it off.
0: Yeah, you don't talk to no woman like
5: been
0: that.
5: Married for a long time, you know.
0: Be disrespectful like that. So I got this one. Go ahead, Alfredo.
4: No, I was just going to say, if you're married to a woman for a long time, you know that if you, like, I know how my husband likes my hair, and I'm not going to make any big changes, but you know what I mean? Like, I might go braid it. He doesn't like braids, but that can be undone.
6: But he liked that afro.
4: He does. He does not. If I wear it straight, he's like, ew.
0: Yeah, I like that afro. That little afro hidden afro is damn.
4: It's not an afro. First off, it's whatever, not an afro.
0: Like,
4: when
0: it curls up.
5: A curly fro.
0: Yeah, the little
5: it's
0: curly fro.
5: It's a great look for you.
0: It is.
4: You know what? Y'all going to attack me all day.
0: Exactly. You can put it up in a ponytail, a bun, all that kind of stuff.
4: Yeah. Okay.
0: So, so this morning we want to know, should you consult your partner before you change your hair or anything else about your appearance? What are your thoughts, Brett?
1: Man, I don't think you should change anything. I think you should be comfortable with who you are, and whoever loves you should love you no matter what you do to your hair.
0: Right.
5: Mm-hmm. I mean, when Crystal decides she wants to change up her hairstyle or anything about herself, she always lets me know. Like, she don't have to, but right. She just say, hey, I'm thinking about doing this, babe. What do you think? And I give him my opinion. Nice. Keep it moving.
0: Respectful. Yeah.
4: That's really sweet.
0: That's why both of y'all pictures on y'all drivers like together. So tired of y'all ass.
1: Hey, man.
4: That's a partnership.
0: They get on my nerve. He bought her the All-Star Weekend.
5: Yes, sir.
0: Got on, like, we supposed to be the guy. We finna go to All-Star. He bring her.
5: Well, brought sand to the beach,
4: love.
5: Dog.
4: That's love.
0: And got married. The next, but we proud. We glad. We glad you did. We glad
7: yes,
0: you
7: we
0: did.
7: Are Jesus. Yes, we are.
0: Gary, what are your what are your thoughts again now, Gary?
6: My thing is this. I mean, the woman's like, if this man wanted his wife's hair to be dyed blonde, that's one thing. But then once it was dyed blonde, and if she allegedly lost it through the dye, that's another thing.
0: Right.
6: But her hair, a woman's hair is her glory. If this man like his wife had to be long and flowy and whatever,
0: she can't
6: stuff
0: keep
6: like that.
0: The hair, if the hair is damaged, you missing
6: no,
0: the
6: No, she could still keep it. She could still keep it. It's called conditioning. You just keep
0: you can't,
6: conditioning.
0: Wow. That
5: color don't do good on everybody's hair, Gary.
4: Wow.
5: Yeah.
0: No,
5: that don't
0: do
5: good.
1: You
5: gotta
1: let it go once it's damaged.
0: Mm-hmm. Yeah. Well, what if she went and got a BBL, like a big one, like a transmission put in there?
5: Nah, man.
4: Oh, no, that's a permanent change, though. That's a, you know, hair, if you color it, you cut it, hair's going to grow back, hopefully. If not, you can wear a wig, but that, there's not a lot you can do with a BBL. Or
6: yes,
4: a,
6: it is. She could take it in and out and stuff. They could reduce
0: that lady. That lady walking through LaGuardia Airport. This weekend, I swear it was two transmissions where they put the skinny part down in the top big part of the transmission, if you know what the transmission looked like.
4: Yep.
0: Uh-huh. That's exactly what she had.
4: I gotta look it up right now.
0: And so look at the transmission. She had two transmissions on each side or whatever. I said, man, some transmission fluid.
4: Dessert, no.
5: Old school.
4: Why
0: she
4: did
0: was,
4: I, why
0: she
4: did
0: was
4: I look
0: shipping
4: it
0: gear. Them gears were shipping. I mean, it was an automatic. Uh-huh. Walking through that damn airport. I said, come through, LaGuardia. All right,
6: okay.
0: Look. All right, hit us up. Let's go to the phones. 866-9-R-I-C-K-E-Y. Good morning. On the phone. All right, look. We're going to be taking your phone calls on the other side. More Ricky Smiley Morning Show coming up.
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I ain't talking about 100,000, a million, 100 million, 500 million. I'm talking about a billion. Do you know how hard that is? Do you know how much money that really is? We're talking about a billion.

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1: He's half man, half woman.
2: It's Gary.
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2: It's Gary, baby.
4: Gary has the T and the Kahlua of the day. Gary.
5: Good morning, Ricky. Good morning, America. Good morning to you. It's Monday, a beautiful, beautiful day in the neighborhood. And here's what's happening in celebrity news. Yeah, Ricky, love seems like it's in the air. And then sometimes, you know, it kind of leaves, you know, after the air just don't start smelling too well. But people are talking about, first of all, let's give congratulations to Coco Jones and Mr. Donovan Mitchell. They tied the knot recently, which I think is a good thing. I'm so proud of African-American women now because they're no longer staying with these guys for 50 years and then wind up getting married. Now, Coco and them hadn't been together that long. They were together like maybe 3 or 4 years, and she had that man tied a knot. He gave her a ring, honey, and she's now a happy woman. So congratulations to Coco Jones, and she's sending a present to let women know that you don't have to date a man, honey, for 20, 30 years before you get a ring. All right, moving on in other celebrity news, y'all. Steph Curry and Miss Aisha Curry, y'all. They're speaking out, which I'm excited about them and their love life, y'all. They're saying that Stephen Curry and his beautiful wife, Aisha Curry, y'all, recently celebrated their 15th wedding anniversary. 15 years, y'all, and they gave fans, y'all, a sneak peek, honey, on their date night. But, you know, people are talking about the Golden State Warrior. You know, he took to his Instagram, and he shared a clip of the two of them out having Ricky a beautiful casual dinner, and he wrote, "Me and this beautiful lady right here smile for the people, celebrating 15 years of blissful matrimony." Now, they said 18 years together, and this is so cute. I had to look this word up because I know what it meant. They were together. They were blissfully matrimony, 18 years together, 15 betrothed. And they say, "We are blessed and grateful, and love is still alive." Isn't that beautiful?
2: What you said, betrothed?
5: Betrothed. So I looked up betrothed. That means formally engaged or promised to be married. Isn't that beautiful?
6: I think it's betrothed.
7: Yeah. But I'm so.
2: I said betrothed.
6: Yeah, I think it's betrothed.
7: To spell betrothed.
6: Yeah.
7: I can't look it up.
6: Just for clarity. Just for, you know.
8: He was confident too, boy.
6: Yes, he was supremely confident.
2: I love this
6: song.
2: I love this word, betrothed. Right.
7: Oh, I looked it up.
5: Oh, well, betrothed then.
2: Heaven's to America, Troy. Betrothed.
5: Well, congratulations to them then, honey, and their betrothed.
8: Yep.
5: Right. Betrothed.
6: Be thrown.
5: Yeah. But in my final story, y'all, this is so tough, honey. This is a very sad story. I mean, we may be joking, honey, about this, Stephen and Aisha. But, honey, the prayer awards are definitely being solicited, y'all. If y'all haven't heard the sad news, Brittany Griner and her beautiful wife, y'all, Miss Sherelle Griner, have filed for divorce.
9: Oh,
5: yeah.
9: Man.
5: Yeah. They said that the WNBA star, honey, Miss Brittany Griner, has filed for divorce from her wife, Sherelle Griner, after 8 beautiful years of marriage. Now, according to the court records obtained by People, the Connecticut Sun, they said she filed for divorce, y'all, in Fulton County, Georgia, on July the 30th, describing their marriage as irretrievably broken. Now, they say Brittany stated that the couple has been separated since July 24th. She is seeking joint custody, or should I say joint legal custody, of their son, Bash, as well as an equitable division of their marital assets while retaining her separate non-marital property. Now, they say Sherelle became well-known, honey, for working tirelessly and advocating, y'all, for her wife's release after Brittany, y'all, was detained in the, how you say that, Sheremeto, yo? International Airport outside of Moscow and sent to Russian prison, y'all, on drug charges back in 2022. I remember that too. They say Brittany and Sherelle, they tied the knot back in 2018. I didn't know this, Ricky. They met, y'all. They were students at Baylor University in Waco, Texas. They say Sherelle graduated in 2014 with a degree in political science and government. And they say after Baylor, Sherelle attended North Carolina Central University, and she graduated, y'all, cum laude, and received her law degree. And she's the founder and principal attorney of Griner Law Firm PC. So, y'all, let's keep these people lifted and proud. They seem so nice together. And I mean, 8 long years together. And Sherelle sat and waited for Brittany to get out the pen and what have you. And now this here is happening. So we just got to keep them lifted up in our prayer. And hopefully in prayer they get back together. Because, you know, sometimes people say love will keep us together and it can bring us back. And, you know, and like I said earlier, what Alexander O'Neal said in one of his songs, honey, used to have good love, looked around, and now it's gone. Used to have
4: ain't
5: good
4: that something?
5: Love. Yes, Ricky said you got to find out what's missing.
4: So, ain't that something?
5: That's something, y'all. So we got to keep them lifted up in our prayers, y'all. Now that said and did, y'all know what time it is.
4: Oh!
5: Yes, shalala.
4: They love it, Gary. They love it.
5: Yes, they love it, shalala, shalala. Just... it's a touching time right now, but sha-la-la, Brittany and Sherelle.
7: Sha-la-la-la-la.
5: The cologne today, y'all, is argent. On the high end, you say argent, and on the low end, you say beautiful silver. That's the cologne for today.
4: That's a beautiful cologne. Y'all give it up for Gary with his teeth.
0: Woo! All right.
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21: 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They need that land to house data. They're going to start housing data on Mars. All these computers doing all this thinking, they don't have nowhere to store it. And so instead, let's make the food in the lab. Let's possibly increase cancer and all sorts of metabolic issues amongst the population. While the rest of us, it doesn't matter. Y'all better wake up, for real. Catch the

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5: All right, Rick's Modern Morning Show. It is about that time. Time for the Word of the Week. And it's time to expand your vocabulary. Gary, don't embarrass us this morning. We're pulling for you today. How was your weekend, Gary?
6: Ricky, my weekend was really nice. I didn't do nothing. Oh, yes, I did do some. I said I didn't do nothing. Well, I did the health fair at our church Sunday at Ebenezer Baptist Church. We had the health fair on Saturday, and it was really nice. And I emcee it every year, me and Pastor Dominic, so it was really nice.
5: All right, then. Mm-hmm. And what do you have for us today?
6: Our fabulous word this week is a beautiful word, Ricky. I can't wait to express it to y'all. This week's word is superfluous.
7: Oh. Add it to it? Wow.
6: Would you, that ain't it,
8: sir.
9: What in the world? Superfluous.
6: Superfluous, yes. Oh, my. Ricky, S-U-P-E-R, super, flu, F-L-U, ush, O-U-S.
8: No, sir. Superfluous. No, sir. No, sir. Oh.
5: Breathe. Mm-mm. Breathe.
8: Do something.
5: Breathe.
6: Okay.
5: Take a deep breath.
8: Switch up how you put the emphasis on each part of the word.
10: My Lord.
5: Well, that didn't kill you, didn't it, bro?
9: Oh, man, bro.
11: You don't even want to keep going?
8: You ain't even in the same state.
5: Superfluous.
6: It's an adjective.
5: Okay. And it's pronounced.
6: Go ahead. Sue. S-O-O.
5: Uh-huh.
6: Per.
8: Come on.
6: P-E-R. Blue, F-L-O-O-O, F-L-O-O, us.
7: There you go.
8: Now bring it all together. It's not super.
6: Yeah, stop ringing the damn bell.
5: Super. That was a buzzer.
6: Oh, the buzzer. Same difference. Superfluous.
7: Okay.
8: Okay, now you're getting closer. Pull it together. Pull it together. Come on now.
6: Superfluous.
5: Man, you know what, man? This is like I'm so triggered right now because I couldn't afford to go to the Ringling Brothers Barnum and Bailey Circus, and they sent me in special ed to my class came back.
7: Oh, no.
5: And, man, I'm so triggered right now. Because I swear them children were trying their best. The boy was in there talking about he said, D, damn it, D.
6: Okay,
7: you missed a field trip.
6: It's an adjective.
5: I had did something bad. I couldn't afford to go one. So they said, you sitting over here in Miss Donovan class. Yeah, special class.
7: Oh,
5: gosh. And, man. I thought they were going somewhere else the next day because I feel bad because I ain't have no helmet.
7: Now ahead, you girl. Know what?
6: What is it?
8: Well, just go, I don't know.
6: Here's an example.
8: Just go on to what's the definition?
6: Oh, the definition, means extra, unnecessary, or more than what's actually needed in a given instance.
5: Now, go ahead and put it in a sentence for us.
6: My daily wardrobe post may seem superfluous to some, while most people just enjoy watching the daily freak show of the America's most fashionable cream puff boy. Hey, now.
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homies getting rich, rich. Dollars and cents, I'm down for the quick flip. Two times for the baddies and the misfits. 50-something years old and still with this. Pull up on the ops, that's LA Fitness. I see we about to step on.

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Zodiac sign, it must be a Gemini moon, cause we about to go half. 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

Yeah, whoa. 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

0: 10. 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
2: 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Lately, this cash I'm getting got me losing count of these bags. I've been moving too fast. 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
12: Nobody builds a business without hearing a few reasons it won't work. Too risky, too crowded, too ambitious. But the people who move things forward usually hear those words first. Because growing a business takes more than optimism. It takes nerve, and eventually, a partner built for what's next. 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
2: 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Time crossing these state lines. 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

grapevine. 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
1: Do you know how hard it is for a law firm to collect over $1 billion for their clients? Do you know how hard it is? 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